Let's get the party started. See you at the bar, you was hardly talking. That's when I knew that your heart was starring. Friends to lovers need a part to star in. Like, wait, babe, let me ask your pardon. This ain't Gucci, this is Prada, darling. If you want something, you can ask me, darling. And you started laughing.

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See you at the bar, you was hardly talking. That's when I knew that your heart was starring. Friends to lovers need a part to star in. Like, wait, babe, let me ask your pardon. This ain't Gucci, this is Prada, darling. If you want something, you can ask me, darling. And you started laughing, cause you

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Tell me why you always kill my vibe like I'm Kendrick. Bitches in your mentions with them lies and you listen. If I could forget you, maybe life would be different. When I tell you to leave, you should know what I mean. Girl, bring that ass right back. Cause I mean what I say and I say what I mean, but I can't stay away, I'm attached. I remember what your booty do. Girl with the voodoo juice, why you still around when I said I was through with you? You remember what you do to me? Cause I know everything I do to you.

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See you at the bar, you was hardly talking. That's when I knew that your heart was starring. Friends to lovers need a part to star in. Like, wait, babe, let me ask your pardon. This ain't Gucci, this is Prada, darling. If you want something, you can ask me, darling. And you started laughing.

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Bitches in your mentions with them lies and you listen. If I could forget you, maybe life would be different. 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Girl, bring that ass right back. Cause I mean what I say and I say what I mean, but I can't stay away, I'm attached. 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Girl with the voodoo juice, why you still around when I said I was through with you? You remember what you do to me? Cause I know everything I do to you.

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0: paparazzi. It's me, Steve Aoki, with Aoki Sauce. 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
1: That's Coos featuring Emily Falvey and her track Vividly. You're listening to me, Steve Aoki, with Aoki's House. 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
1: Okay, it's time to jump into this week's Aoki Bootcamp Mix, kicking off with the Ray Ray remix of Lose My Mind, my track with Kids.

We see you walking through those ancient lands. You bend the world at your will. Kingdom fell where you would go, but every realm comes to an end. Echoes of eternal glory ringing through the halls.

Asmarnik and their latest track on Dimmock is called We Came, We Saw, We Conquered. You're in the middle of Aoki Boot Camp Mix with me, Steve Aoki, here on Aoki's House. And we're going to keep it moving with a couple of Steve Aoki remixes back to back. Coming up with my remix of Waffle Contact

0: Soundboy Vernon. Thanks for tuning in to Aoki's House. There's still some time for one more.
1: In the mix with Steve Aoki.
0: Well, let's leave you with my brand new single with Destroy Lonely and Bia. We dropped this at Ultra. I played this at EDC. This song is going off everywhere. This is called Young.